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2: 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Owner vehicle blast. 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
0: 08.
1: The 2011 Buick, color gray, shows valid dual revs to a Stephen and Harriet Eggleston, Cromlin Drive, the city.
0: Hey, guys.

0: 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I'll have that vehicle south Wyvill at Live and West.
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0: 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Lake Avenue, York.
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1: Before secure.
5: Before secure.
1: If the units be out of position.
0: He started yelling at Chinese at the caller and her boyfriend.
1: Westbound.
0: He left
1: car
0: on Lake Road going northbound towards 9P.
2: Two three.
0: 2009. The only description we have is a white pickup truck.
1: I can start towards the area, Quaker. Can you just go with what the incident was? So the caller was not involved. Only observed a gray and a green motorcycle, along with a blue Chrysler. They were westbound on Quaker from the area of Glenwood Avenue. And advised that it appeared the blue Chrysler was attempting to either run the motorcycles off the road or may have been with them. 015. 526-2010.
6: Steve, just an area check only, be able to just keep an eye out for it. Last seen eastbound, 0149.
0: Good check.
6: The Hilda Yukon Park.
0: 2D61, loud and clear, 2010.
6: A silver SUV, high rate of speed, swerving all over the road, crossing the yellow line.
0: Steve.
6: Copy.
5: 144 West Circular Street for a welfare truck. Caller's advising a male, appears to be passed out in front of Liston. Possibly a homeless male, taller. He's about 40 or 50 years old, black male, wearing black pants and a black jacket.
0: Zero A copies.
7: Editor.
0: Units to be 10A. Warning. Operators ever show up. 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
1: Hold on.
0: I have a harassment complaint in area check. Caller's reporting approximately 7 to 10 teenagers. She drove past them, they started yelling things at her. And when she went back out to walk her dog, she passed their house and they started threatening her physical violence again. The teenagers live at 140 First Avenue.
6: Regarding the SP complaint on 22.
2: Long got it.
0: 2011.
2: 44 copies.
5: Headquarters 536.
0: 2012.
6: Be in the area.
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8: Give us 3-10-8.
6: Okay. AMS control 2152.
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6: 2152 2012. 2152 transporting Glen Falls 012.
8: Team 10-7 will be off of that mail. That's circular walnut.
5: Okay, West Circular Walnut.

0: Park Path Moon EMS, Charlie Stroke, 18 Darrowbrook Court, across the Robinwood Drive, Pack 3, 2013.
1: 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Mine's going to be 20270.
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5: Two three, I'm in the area.
6: The area is 2014.

0: Buckby Road.
1: A 77-year-old female
0: last
1: epileptic
0: going to be Sam, Tom,
1: currently fallen
0: Adam,
1: after
0: Nora,
1: a seizure.
0: Ocean, Ocean Robert, David. First name, Philip, common spelling. Date of birth, 10-6-1975.
2: Temporary confirming the middle initial.
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3: I'm arriving. 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
1: Checks for Everett.
4: 2G2.
1: I'm going to be out. Mileage is going to be 20271.
5: 0877.
1: Wander.
6: As advised, you all, you've been tied up on this. ACO Celeste called back. Look for a phone call.
7: You have no interview requested.
1: Receive. I'll give her a call.
0: Receive.
1: Wait a
0: second.
1: Name 2016.

0: headquarters, 536.
1: I've got nothing showing. I'll be in service.
2: 32, 32, 13.
3: Can you confirm the spelling that he's providing him?
2: Stand by. Four three four four 311. 311. Get off of 41.
4: 2017. 9-3. Perfect.
3: 1021.
4: Clear my left. 9-4 is going to be on scene. Spinning paperwork.
1: 19.
4: Nine three.
3: 1021.

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1: Check the area, negative results. Units will be clearing service.
0: 2019.

Allez, t'es réussi.

0: 4331. Another name and number.
1: It is 2-3-2-0-8 if I don't think so.
2: Tow has that vehicle. I'll be in route to the LEC.
1: Philip Stanfield is not on file in New York. Just be advised, we are showing an association with a Philip Stanfield. He's non-driver ID only, suspended with 1-5 out of Glenville for assault. We're making the call now.
3: 10-4, yeah, that's going to be him.
0: I'll be in the area. You stated it was just a silver SUV, correct? Get a registration. They were also in term of make or model.

0: Yeah, about 1971. Yeah. Clifton Park came in to ride Fairbrook. 2022.
1: Yeah, it's 100%.
2: 4-1-10, 2022.
3: 4-6. They are sending one up for you.
1: 4-3-9-6, 4-3-9-8.
3: The jail is sending one up for you.
1: Yeah, we'll walk at the station.
3: Thank you.
4: Appreciate it.

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1: Okay.
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0: There's going to be negative results on that. 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
3: Four 136, I'm 9 in Ballard.
0: Four 136, South Falls is headed up on a domestic, 1 Tamarack Drive. Juvenile males keep starting brush fires and putting them out with water, putting them out at the water tower across the street from the listed address. There's no active fire now. They just left two young males on bicycles.
3: 436, I copy. 204,
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9: 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I'll pass it from CAD.

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1: 2039. Sheriff's dispatch.
0: In the area, following for that now.

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1: Alright, I ain't going to Falls Hospital.
0: 215, Terry, what's wrong with you?
2: Waterford EMS 32, Alpha Psychiatric. 65 Broad Street, the Waterford Police Department, grade 14-year-old female, Tech 3, 537.
3: Actually, that description. 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
4: Roger.
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1: I'll be providing courtesy transport to 5 Freeman Lane for 1. It's comma cooperative this time. 08 will be following.
0: Over.

0: 4126, Sheriff's Dispatch. You can mark those orders served. I'm going to be transporting this mail to a hotel with Sergeant's approval. I'll advise further.
1: Yes. 416 Tree County, I'm in here.
2: EMS control.
1: 2040.
3: EMS control, what's going to fall in the 711?
2: 711 is en route to Saratoga. 6452
1: EMS.
4: EMS.
3: What's going to fall in the 711 transporting Saratoga 2040?
4: 2040.
5: EMS 9250.
4: EMS.
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6: 5418

0: So if you can patrol the area of Beach Road near Canada Street, the caller was reporting that there are trucks doing burnouts, and it's causing the village to smell like rubber.
1: In the regard, I was out with the caller, and that mail's going to be Joy, surely, and clear.
2: 2041.

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1: Okay, 110, Eric. A couple of juveniles were setting fires and then putting them out, and they left that bicycle. 2044.
2: 4163 County.
1: County.
2: There's no worries about anything actively burning here. I'm going to be checking feeder dam for those kids on bikes.
1: Greece, are you 2044? 7G75 Cup.
3: Copy, Jack. Thank you. We'll check the bike path.
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4: 9447. Albany Route to 61 Church Street, for the other half of this, from Michael Newton.
5: 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Yeah. I'll be around to Green Meadow Drive. 2045.
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0: Negative contact eastbound on Cedar Dam. I'm going to be checking the Tanglewood property.
1: 2046.

0: 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That's 1971. I love you. 2047.
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2: EMS control, Westcon Falls, ambulance 712.
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1: 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Sergeant's work. 2049.

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0: 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I'll be tonight, multiple parking tickets issued.
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3: 2G12 North Shore Road, Hadley.
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0: 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Caller standing, there's 2 to 3 juveniles on the bridge over the railroad tracks.
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5: 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I just had an area check through Comstock about 20 minutes ago there.
0: 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Off-duty member.
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2: We off on Hemlock Sorry, Drive with Massachusetts X-ray 60544. I'm in front of the house. I'll advise on the number.
1: And 29. She is the restricted party in an OP involving a Jocelyn Doak.
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3: 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I believe she has the key holders over.

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0: 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Back from Warren County Office to the 505. 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
1: Copy.
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1: 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What do you think? 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
1: 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Mary, Adam, Paul, 6374.
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0: 4193, Sheriff, dispatch. We clear that residence. 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
1: I'm good to close out 007. 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
0: Yes, please.
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0: Sheriff's Headquarters
3: 537.
0: I'll be off in front of Eureka Cinema's entrance.
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2: 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You can show both units clear and wishes.
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0: 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The call is advising her care facility is coming to pick her up and she doesn't feel safe. Also, she advised me, I believe we do have history of this email being sent into the call.
1: There you go.
2: One, 2, 6, Sheriff's Dispatch. The male has been advised to turn his pool vacuum down. Can you show me clear?
3: 9247.
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1: 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Looking at history of the female, she does become aggressive with EMS.

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0: Last note, Victor Edward Lincoln Adam Sam Queen Union Edward Zebra. 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
1: Sheriff.
2: I'll be clear, advised.
1: 22, 40.
0: Zero. Caller advised that there has been an ongoing banging noise for approximately 30 minutes and thought that she could hear someone screaming from unit number C, as in Charles.
3: Three, 1-3, for whatever.
4: Good, you got.
3: One female from the LEC to the facility. Starting mileage 114069.
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0: 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She's showing three OPs.
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0: 209 Florida Town.
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3: Can I get a status of the plate in the RO?
0: Mary Edward John 1307 is valid. 2014 Cadillac, four-door color black. 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
3: Where is it? 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
2: She says we want.
1: Ever. Two G 15, Kerry.
3: Kerry, you want that?
4: EMS Tolley Mill 723.
1: 73 is responding. 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
4: 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She said she was able to get a measurement of 71 and then again 84.
3: Road. 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
1: Receive. Thank you.
3: 2321.
0: 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Commercial fire alarm activation, 246 Union Avenue, the track, fire dispatch to 2321.
5: Hey, well.
3: On scene.
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3: 2312.
1: 4382, County.
3: County.
1: I'll come back in service and handle that. That's, right at the Stillwater Bridge.
3: Received 2322.
0: Advised it was going to be the track showing zones E110 for general fire and zone 828 for sprinkler water flow. Attempting to make contact now.
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0: Zero two five is at zero two five eight four six two five six five two one Delta Medical, 24 Gideon Putnam Road, the Gideon Putnam, repeating fire dispatch, zero two five eight five six two five six five two, one Delta Medical, 24 Gideon Putnam Road, the Gideon Putnam, fire dispatch clear, 2023.
1: Fire dispatch, 3551.
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1: 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It's going to be a 39-year-old female fallen in the lobby, not alert.
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0: What's the other location for the fire alarm besides the water flow?
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2: What's going on, Fonda?
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5: Copy, we're investigating through all of them.
2: Four three nine, 2311. 311. Who's our caller on this?
3: Are we supposed to be going to the Gideon Putnam? Copy, we're en route. Our tone's never went off.
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3: Negative.
1: Or Gideon Putnam, Road C, Gideon Putnam, 39-year-old female, fallen in the lobby. She's not alive.

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1: Yeah, Ma.
0: Margaret Lansing Street.
1: Where's the pickup?
0: No, it's 581.
1: Yeah, Master 581.
0: Here's Lansing Street.
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0: 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Brittany is showing valid out of Massachusetts, showing not a, correction, no New York license surrendered out of state, and CRC will be negative.
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4: It's going to be an area check only. No interview.
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0: Fire dispatch.
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2: Oregon Fire Control 4 Johnsburg, emergency, respond 42 Bartman Road, cross streets Gravel Road and Colvin Road. The Sprague residence, 66-year-old male, possible stroke, stroke history, difficulty breathing. Party 1 ALS, Oregon Fire Control 2341.

0: I work, Mitchell of the Cumberland Farms. 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
1: Sprinkler
0: or Cedar
1: system
0: Street.
1: Serving
0: barn didn't
1: 62
0: have that information.
1: And 63 has been drained.
0: I took a call from my Kevin Linden,
1: compressor
0: stating
1: issue.
0: He doesn't have a phone
1: there
0: or
1: no
0: money
1: in the barn.
0: Or any place to go.
1: 551 and 560 are in service, and they've got a sprinkler rep in route.
2: 2343. Mercy is showing both units clear returning 2344 sprinkler drained and rep in route.
3: 7 EMS control.
4: EMS control, 757.
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3: Responding.
4: Racy, DL 757 responding. So you're aware, 30 minutes since the onset of symptoms, exhibiting slurred speech and stating of right side numbness.
3: Thank you.
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1: Ground 154.
0: Can you go again with the name?
1: They provided a Kevin Linden.
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6: 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One, 2 6 9 1 4 6 1 7, white male.
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6: 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And that's it.
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7: Last name Lyndon. 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
0: Is right, for Wilton 5, correction number 6, White Birch Lane, off Saratoga Road. Call reporting her 44-year-old male husband came home with a bottle of a white powdery substance in it. Now he's unconscious.
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0: 560, back in house.
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1: Both units, 147 Main Street, Lily and Capri reporting Joseph is the actor's son. Joseph's currently being verbal in the background.
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0: W answer the village of Stillwater property damage crash. The block range of 883 to 983 Hudson Avenue across a public lane. Automated crash alert. Spoke with a male, slurring his words, stating no injuries, did not request PD to respond.
3: 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Is that usual one out of Nashua City?
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0: 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The inspection expired 4/30/26. Philip Sparkman, Oak Street, this city. 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He has a valid D-Davis.
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Union of Henning with Vermont, Henry King Union, correction, Henry King Young, 4th. Virginia's due traffic.

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1: Five six five two. We're back in the station one.
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7: 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First name, David, Edward, Victor, Oceanora. Middle initial M is a Mary. Date of birth is 10-17-2003.
6: 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Oh,

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1: Confirm 4 and 23 in unit for backup for 4 and 23, 12 Castle Drive. Town of Stillwater.
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2: 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She's asking for a second county unit.
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3: 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We're working on that now. 2G234123 for your advisement. The vehicle is heading toward Kellogg Road, leaving the house now.
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0: 214-504-1123. 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
0: How are we out with the Jupians?
1: 035. Did you want to?
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1: 035.
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0: 23 County, I didn't copy. Can you go again?
1: Can you just repeat the direction of travel?

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1: 0-6.
2: 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Registered to a Richard Arthur Robert Ortiz III out of Crenth Road in Queensbury. BRO is valid, D. David, with negative files.
0: It's
3: negative. What call is that?
4: Female stated she was drinking, denying the need for EMS, requesting to speak with patrols.
5: 039. 439-7311. We spoke to the female downstairs. She said that they didn't call.

041. One 67. 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

4346, I got two calls. First, if you could do a welfare check, possibly 165 Saratoga Avenue, apartment number 1, for an Alyssa Simmons. Called in stating she was drinking. Did not want EMS, however, she would like to speak with an officer. And the second call, the name and number when you're ready. Irene Carpenter, 20-332-3547.

0: 13, who is your vehicle, sir?
1: Broadway, Gardner Lane. Here, data, Lincoln, George Henry, 6384.
0: For Broadway, Gardner.

Yeah, I'm driving, so I'm backing out to the city for those two calls.

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4: 496 Maple Ave, Smith Bridges Road, Wilton, I'll start.
3: Four 496 from Wilton, 050. Four, one unit needs to stay up north.
0: EMS Control, Johnsburg 757.
5: Okay.
6: EMS Control, 757.
0: Arriving, Glens Falls Hospital.
6: Received Amel 757, arriving Glens Falls Hospital, 1215.
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1: Three up. We clear that stop. Thank you, sir.
3: Back up 4214, Ravenna Crescent.
0: 10-4.
3: 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It's going to be New York Reg 57670, Nora Frank. 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
5: Last name's going to be hyphenated. Charles Ocean Lincoln Edward, Sam Edward, Edward Robert, first name Renee, Robert Edward, Nora Edward Edward, and initial L is Lincoln, Edward 0628-1981.
3: Pepper.
6: Yeah, I'm sorry, I like the name for 15.
3: Pepper.
7: Inspection 539.
3: 4197.
6: I'm just confirming you still need three tows, correct?
7: With New York Lincoln Lincoln Young 36.
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6: Briefly, just one tow. Just confirm 57670 Nora Frank.
7: AC 539. 9 at Glen Lake. With New York, Lincoln,
3: correct.
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3: 4123, Sheriff's
6: Suspension. 4123.
3: I'll be clear. Contest me things off.
6: Dispatch 4175.
0: Five status.
8: He's gonna head down to that active domestic.

0: negative contact with those juveniles. You can show county units clear.
1: All county units clear, 055. 4 and 50. I'm not sure if you've heard what's going on in King Isle Apartments, but the units that are clearing there are going to be closer to backup units coming from Wilton. Active domestic, unknown apartment number at this time.
0: Affirmative. I had 2-3 start that way to back up 3-8.
2: 4147 County, show me out.
3: Can I get a status of the plate in the RO, please?
1: 0-5.
4: Plate is valid, expiration 10-9-2026 on a 2012 Buick four-door sedan, color red, to a
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4: 4-5-0,
1: would you like the units from the north to continue?
4: Waterville, New York, with negative file.
0: Units from the north can maintain this.
3: Bruce, dude, I'll be secure no further.
1: Four
5: 0-5-6.
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2: Washington Street, just off of Broadway in the Village of Fort Edward with New York. Mary, okay. Edward John, 1709.
0: Protos is in route.
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0: Received your badge number?
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0: Yeah, 15.
1: Jail number.
0: I'm 34.
1: What's the report?

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I have two regs. The first is Ohio King Henry Paul 2338. The second will be a New York reg, George Edward X-Ray 9543.

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0: The Ohio registration expired of 3/17/26 to an Anna Gomez, and the New York George Edward X-ray valid to an Andrew Montgomery at the 5 IIDA Kingdom Way.
1: Easy. Thank you.

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1: We're going to be clear. 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I have not located a person regarding the vehicle.
0: Great. I have an active domestic for you. 136 Maple Avenue, across of Barber Street. Female on the line, highly irate. Negative weapons, negative intoxication. Believed to be verbal at this time.
1: Copy, 135 Maple.
0: 6 Maple. 136 Maple Avenue.
2: Yep.
1: Receipt, 136.
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0: For Anna in New York, we got no return on a license. However, she shows a couple full P's in place. And with Andrew Montgomery, we do have some valid D David with OPs in place against Anna, protecting Andrew. It's going to be a full stay away. Another one's against Andrew, protecting Anna. Also a full stay away.
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1: Can I get an EMS to respond to my location for an intoxicated juvenile?
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0: 31 or 2.
2: Roina Hillcrest, New York, 3. 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
1: Over.
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3: 654, yes. 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
1: I'll be clear and route back to zone.
4: Yeah, 113.

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0: 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The home suites 42 Clifton Country Road.
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0: Units for the town of Clifton Park for disturbance. The home is 42 Clifton Country Road. Caller reporting a elderly male standing outside the front door wearing a dark shirt, shorts, sneakers, and a dog with him, refusing to leave.
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0: suspended. There is an order against her. 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There is an order protecting her against a John Bloom.
1: Granville Patrol. Chapman Spray. Commercial AD.
0: Thank you. 118.
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2: Very good.

0: Back from New Hampshire. Could you run it for me?
1: I was your traffic stop location again.
0: Village of Whitehall, just past the Stewart's. Edward Adam Nora Ocean Tom. First name is going to be hyphenated. First part King Adam Robert Lincoln, second part Andrew, common spelling, date of birth 1/16/01.

0: Three of them.
1: I called the number you gave me earlier. She was advised to call Glanville PD since, jurisdiction, we can't answer anything when it comes to what she's going through, so she's all set with that.
2: David, the city off of Kempton Place, Santa, you can, I guess.

0: 3 Fort Edward. Clear that stop. I was able to get it to come back. Are we going to be closer than the village responding to Chapman?
1: I believe so.
0: Copy. I'll swing down that way and check then.
1: 36326.
2: Aye, copy. Thank you, sir.
3: 2G92 to Fort Edward.
1: 2G92.
3: What's the current call? I missed that.
1: It's an EID at the Chapman's General Store, 1409, carrier 24.
3: 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I'll advise.
1: 3 2G93.
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0: 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A 0-0.
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0: three sheriff's dispatch. 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Frank David Boy 199.
1: Show me out on a field interview, Corinthian Tama. Tom Mark Drive with a white individual, gray sweatshirt, blue jeans, green shoes.
2: Are you secure?
1: For the moment, yes.

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1: The fear is valid. Negative thoughts. The registration does not return.
0: Right. Thank you. Mayor's here. Here.
1: One second.
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0: 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B at middle and second, New York, Lincoln, Tom, Yankee, 777.
1: 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I'm going to be providing a courtesy ride to the King Hendricks momentarily.
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0: City, Town of Wilton, Ferry Well, Ferry Check, Park Place, 665 Saratoga Road, apartment 302.
1: 4138 Jones Road in Jaylene.
2: 4133 Maple Street, Main Street, Prince.
3: 2G15 Barracks.
4: 49687 Northbound, exit 13.
0: An available unit for the Town of Wilton, Park Place, 665 Saratoga Road, apartment 302. 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Caller's girlfriend is inside, highly intoxicated, not responding, not coming to the door, requesting assistance opening the door.
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2: 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First one's a driver, 777-887-451. 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The third one is 963-570-299.

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1: 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That plate comes back in the 2012 Toyota Highlander color red to a Thomas McKenzie. Thomas has a valid D. David and CICOP negative.
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3: 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Taking one, Samaritan. 141.

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2: Schenectady County is requesting to do a welfare check. 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
3: Where she's unfamiliar.
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2: 6300911.
3: We're clear, sir. Come back.
2: Are you see 318 Park Avenue. The parking complaint gets taken care of yet?
3: 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We'll head there right now, too.
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0: Aircraft Military Company Agency, 2nd through Zone 3, mechanical should be fired. Charlie, sick person, 115 Round Lake Avenue, Apartment 2, across the Sheehan Street. Hackett Street, New Jersey.
1: Apartment number 2, gray 46-year-old female, general weakness.
2: Where is it? I'm going to show myself at 46, at D5, or so.
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2: We're on scene.

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1: 14-9 is through traffic.
0: Ed Driscoll, New York, King Lincoln Mary, 1197.
2: EMS Control 75.
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2: 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Caller indicated it's a white ranch. She's currently in bed. She said as you go in the house, it'll be to the left down the hall. Received.

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3: 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She's reporting it'll be the fifth house on the right from Broadway. Seven five four is fine, 216.

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2: Mother's fiance, Christopher, he is licensed to have a weapon. She is not believed to carry a handgun on him. He's in the door as well. Something on the door.
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1: 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We have Gwendolyn Cross on the line again. 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
0: Advise Gwendolyn is back in the lobby of the ER.
1: Pepper.

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0: one. In that Berkner's hole to Mobile Ambulance. You can't do response to 240. That's 240 on Knight Road. 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
0: 42 Gurney Lane, across to West Mountain Road, Knowles Mountain Road. We meet in the caller, Keith Koshak, in the lobby. 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
0: Being clear from ground. West Virginia Street, we have Gwendolyn calling. She continues to keep calling.
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0: 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The plot showed a 16, however, the history shows the 14 Olmstedville Road. Took a call for a, I believe, 16-month-old in seizure. Sounds like someone hitting buttons on the phone.
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0: Lo favorece. 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

0: 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Cross up General Fellows Road and Stewart 29. 70-year-old male, difficulty breathing. Houston, Greenwich EMS. 2704, Conner 113, Town of Houston, cross to General Fellows Road and Stewart 29. 70-year-old male, difficulty breathing, 0330.
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2: Okay.
3: I have one by name and date of birth. If you could just add it to the water. I don't need to read back.
2: Okay.
3: Last name, Charlie Adam Robert Boy Ida Edward Robert Edward. First name, Victor Adam Lincoln Adam Robert Ida Edward. Middle L, Lincoln. Date of birth, 05/25/1978. White female.

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0: 42, 42, 13, 42, 18.
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0: Area of Congress Street and Franklin Street for a noise complaint. Caller's advising there's three people walking around screaming in the area. They think they stole a sign from the West Side Stadium. 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
0: 4213 and 4218. It's going to be two males and one female, possibly intoxicated.

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3: Ogden, 704 General 03, 0 and 29. A 70-year-old male, he has been slurred to the

Mulligan. His call back is 845-590-7939.

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I'm scared. 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Those look like a sign was removed, but I put it back in front of the business. Stop. 4-3-2, copy.

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0: Northumberland, 101 Fairway Commons across with Brownville Road. Caller, believe she heard someone banging on her door. 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
0: 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Gwendolyn refuses to cooperate.
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2: G15, your caller looking for an interview or send your hand, Jeff.
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2: We're just going to keep looking a couple more minutes here, but we're not seeing anything.
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1: Sheriff, what's up?
0: I'm off with 33 at the subway.
1: 417, 38 to continue.
0: Yes, sir.
1: On 38. 5 zeros off with 3-3. You can disregard.
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0: 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I'm just south of Malta Ave on Route 9 with a elderly gentleman looking for a doctor's office.
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0: I'll be en route to the Stillwater Town Court with one male on board. Starter mileage is 50015.
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1: and 1. 4th and 1.
2: EMS 13, 5, 2. 13, 5, 2. Out of Saratoga.

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0: Just a correction, I am Route 9 and East High Street, just south of East High Street.
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1: 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It's going to be Route 9, just south of East High Street.
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0: I think you can do an area check. 5 Marion Ave. Correction. 5 Marvin Alley. 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Phone is plotting to that address. Crosses of Cherry Street and Washington Street.

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0: He must have gave it to him.
1: Five, 4, spine, 0, 5, 2, 5.

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1: 551, you're going to be in route. It's going to be a $1 response for a 46-year-old male complaining of chest pain, shortness of breath. He'll be located in a booth inside the store.
0: Copy, thank you.
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2: 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We got the info.
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0: 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I'll be out with 1-6.
1: Five.

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1: 852.
0: Cardinal falls back in.
1: 554. Do you know what 585-3 is still in Albany?
0: I believe so. I haven't heard from them yet.
2: 5853 on.
1: Are you still in Albany?
2: We are currently passing Clifton Park.
1: Very sick, Patrick.
3: That's 5881.
1: 5881.
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0: And blue is going to be on the point.
5: 349 area 2058 State Route 4 in Fort Edward between the southern end of Black House and Cary Road. Red Jeep Cherokee on its side, no injuries. The operator is still in the vehicle.

0: I'm clear in the hospital now. 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
0: Copy. 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
1: County.
0: It's going to be 324B, entrance on the northern side of the building.
1: 324B, northern entrance side of the building, 617.

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1: I got you. 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
1: Currently clearing the building. Suspect is not found.
2: Yeah.
0: 623.
3: Dispatcher to the fire 5652 medical assist 10 South Federal Street apartment 20. Saratoga fire dispatch, Saratoga fire 5652 medical assist 10 South Federal Street apartment 20. Dispatch clear at 624. Dispatch, Saratoga fire 5652 medical assist 10 South Federal Street apartment 20. Saratoga fire dispatch, Saratoga

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0: 4-4 going to handle or 4-0?
3: Name and date of birth. Last name Lincoln Edward Nora Ocean. First name Kevin, common spelling. Middle initial C. Charles. Didn't provide a date of birth. Could you do a group search on him, please?
2: Great, please.

0: 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Would he have a Saratoga Springs address in his 40s?
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1: Headquarters 536.
0: We've got a suspended non CDL. Suspended CDL is an order of protection against him protecting a Geneva Wick.
1: 513 headquarters.
0: We've got a file 5 out of Saratoga Springs, as well as S.P. Wilson.
1: 513 and 0636.
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0: I just want to confirm you do not have that subject currently, correct?
1: Negative. We do have him detained at this time.
0: Hurry, babe. Saratoga Springs would like him when you're done with him.
1: 25 copies.

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Jack 30-3-0. 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
0: You have one male in custody.
1: One male in custody, 546.
2: Tow was on scene. Do you notify the state highway that a driveway sign was taken out just south of the Numeric residence that was given for the crash?

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0: That's all
2: dispatch
0: 5-3.
2: Can I get a status of the plate in the RO? The plate's going to be valid. 2018 Honda Accord, color red. The RO, Ezekiel Figueroa. Valid D, David. Negative files. The plate does have a association. 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
2: That's a part after the event. Director fire. Delta reports 30 on the road. Process Deerfield, court for a hemorrhage, tag 3762.

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0: units for the town of Half Moon for a domestic 75 as an atom Woods Hollow.
1: One, two, three.
0: Male, female, domestic. There's a knife. It's currently under the bed.
1: Two, three.
2: 2G31, Route 9, and Viet. I'll be in round 1. Just give the address.
0: 2G31, 75 as an atom, Woods Hollow.
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0: 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I'll be arriving.
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3: That's affirmative. It's going to be New York. Edward King James, 2194.
0: Five, 5
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2: Area of exit 19.
3: G52 and 538, just took a call, possible intoxicated operation, described as a silver Porsche crossover vehicle, New York Lincoln William Victor 3695, currently northbound from 19, vehicles doing approximately 45 and weaving all over the road.
4: Sheriff,
3: caller got off at 19, is no longer with.
5: Can you log this unit out of service, please?
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5: Sammy, someone took 0 to the Honda.
6: No.

0: That was gonna that's a that would be beautiful, Nora.
1: The RO Mary Bradley's head of Melody David, the vehicle comes back valid on a 2017 Mercedes-Benz color blue.
2: Crash 5-3. 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That's negative.
3: Very good. Get on 20 northbound. Put me in the area.
2: I'll show you in the area 734.
4: EMS 5854.
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4: Arriving at Albany, then.
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3: In the area, just passing 20 northbound.
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1: What is 2252?
0: Gonna be behind that vehicle, just confirming it's New York, Lincoln, William Victor, 3695.
1: Affirmative.
0: Received, observing for violation.
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0: EMS is being dispatched number 2 Avenue, Apartment 4. Female is
1: between problem. Browns Court and Jenny Jill Drive. Speak with a Tina Sackman. It's a landlord tenant issue.
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0: 5 5 7.
1: 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Roger, 8 20. Lieutenant Wilson, a suicidal subject from number 22 Suffolk Lane.
2: Five.
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4: Occasional fire reactivation. 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
8: QG24L, following interstate near 13.
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1: County.
0: Post interstate, I'm around exit 10. I'll be following. Do we know approximate time he left Wilton area?
1: I'm trying to pull a restriction now. Am I for that?

0: 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Can you just go ahead again with that partial plate?
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0: 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Understood.
1: 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It's important.
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0: County.
1: I'm currently southbound on 87, 19 over 9, behind Lincoln Sam Adam, 7584. Lincoln Sam Adam, 7584. Going to make a stop here.
0: Repeat.
2: 3, continue now.
1: Update, I'm at 19 over 7.
0: Repeat, 19 over 7, southbound 827.
3: 27, I'm en route from SD Saratoga.
0: 827.
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0: 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The vehicle was stopped 19 over 7 southbound.
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0: 828.
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2: National Grid's been advised, no ETA. 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
0: 834. Reese, can we have a unit go there?
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7: 4, 6, 3, 3, 5.

0: Yeah, well, northbound the area of exit 24.
1: Clear last, I'm Sergeant Towers on board and Roger Wilton, member relay.
2: 2G5A, Main Street Chester, and revise.
0: Two G5A, taking a reckless operation complaint. Vehicles described as all over the road, high rate of speed. I-87 northbound, just north of 24. Described as a black, possibly a Chrysler minivan with stickers on the back windows. Gave possible plates of Lincoln Mary Sam 8542 or Lincoln William Sam 8542.
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1: Okay, fire control, Lake George Fire. It's on the Comfort Inn Suites, 4054 State Route 90, cross street to Stanton Road and State Route 9. A fire alarm activation showing general zone 0 with no description. Fire control 0838.

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0: Headquarters.
1: You said they went left at the end of the northbound exit ramp at 24?
0: Affirmative, and the car continued north on the northway, lost sight of the vehicle.
1: Received. 5-5, they'd probably be going back south. I'll check the exit if you want to post up and check if they're coming back southbound. Just north of 23. Received.

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0: that stay on the Prospect Mountain Highway. They shouldn't go anywhere else.
1: Not coming back with a license inspection. 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
2: County.
1: I'll clear the scene and route to 22 Suffolk Lane to interview the ex-girlfriend.
2: 850.
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0: Six.
1: Request for a welfare check, the Cumberland Farm, 75 Milton Avenue. 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White female with a red hoodie. She was last seen entering the Cumberland Farm.
0: Amazing.
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1: 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I'm in the area.
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1: 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State Trooper, I will believe Sheriff's is contacting the judge awaiting a recall.
2: Status of expired at the class of CDLB boy.
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3: 731.
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3: 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Be clear.
0: Receiving 55.
2: 31 on standby Prospect Mountain Highway 855.
3: It's okay, Sheriff. 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
0: I'll be Hudson Ave in front of 9961 Hudson Ave in New York, King Tom Sam 3143.
1: 857.
2: We should be on the other fire police frequency. I just talked with Scott. Right next to this one on your portable, and actually should be right next to this one on your car radio. Just says fire police. I'll see if I can get a hold of Clyde.

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1: I'll be in service. I'm having computer issues at this time. Shield 44338.
0: EMS 5852.
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0: I'm on scene. Can you go with the room number?
3: 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She's going to be located in the office.
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0: regard,
1: 7123. Sheriff's dispatch. Tennis told me no police. Is that a warrant? I'll be clear. Able to assist.
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5: 917. Woodland Park, Amway MS, and car response for a sick person. 30 A's and Adam, I had a red name. Person is McCundra. 3 9 9 9 9 9 9 9 9 9 9 9 9 9 9 9 9 9 9 9 9 9 9 9 9 9 9 9 9 9 9 9 9 9 9 9 9 9 9 9 9 9 9 9 9 9 9 9 9 9 9 9 9 9 9 9 9 9 9 9 9 9 9 9 9 9 9 9 9 9 9 9 9 9 9 9 9 9 9 9 9 9 9 9 9 9 9 9 9 9 9 9 9 9 9 9 9 9 9 9 9 9 9 9 9 9 9 9 9 9 9 9 9 9 9 9 9 9 9 9 9 9 9 9 9 9 9 9 9 9 9 9 9 9 9 9 9 9 9 9 9 9 9 9 9 9 9 9 9 9 9 9 9 9 9 9 9 9 9 9 9 9 9 9 9 9 9 9 9 9 9 9 9 9 9 9 9 9 9 9 9 9 9 9 9

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2: EMS control on ambulance 713.
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Carter got out and started walking to the other pickup truck that's back there. 791A, is it a blue and a brown pickup? 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
1: 10-4, we'll be off with her. 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
0: 10-4, off with her through express.
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1: 5 Terminal for Rose. What was the address?
3: West Amy on 712 for EMS control.
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3: Falls Hospital.
4: EMS 712 arriving, Glens Falls, 0924.
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1: Four 125, sure dispatch.
0: Sure dispatch.
1: You can show me arrived SP Malta, ending mileage is 83574.
0: Sure dispatch.
2: 18 standby. 4152. The dispute's occurring at 1816 Hunt Ridge Drive. The caller is at 1808.
3: 5-2, I copy.
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2: 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I'll be in route to the PSB follow-up.
3: On state, on County Route 49, approaching State Route 29.
0: 415.
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0: 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Flat one is 292-705-051.
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1: 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Number 22 Broad Street. Reports of a possible burglary. Caller A, Tammy there. En route, a 5-minute ETA. There was damage to the back door.
6: Okay. 439, copy. Is that active?
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1: time. 5, you're unreadable. You're going to assist 4390.
7: Yeah, I'm in town. You can disregard that additional unit.
3: Okay, we just got a swap seat. Air barrel and still hose. One hose to the other.
0: Thank you.
3: Yeah, here.
0: It's
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2: 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That's where this took place.
1: 949.
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1: 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The phone number, 518-244-7824, regard to a custody issue. 949.
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2: German, I didn't see anything the whole way up. 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I'm heading back up that way now.
3: 29. 4398 311, where's our caller?
4: Time of call, which was 9:45, she said a 5-minute ETA.

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1: 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The Kingdom Hall presses Seabrook 4 and County Route 18. 33-year-old female constant breathing, possible stroke, left sided numbness. 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

0: Go ahead. Just looking to see when we're going to shut the road down, Route 9. We got a lot of traffic up here.
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2: Still here.
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1: Are we closing the road yet?
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9-9-4-2. Well, you just shut it down up here. Copy that. Southbound at Ripe Tomato shutdown.

Well, to the MS, the car is known for our problems. 10 years ago, and around that circle, Hershey's Mill Magic Card. That's pretty bad. Yeah.

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1: EMS control.
0: Tony, room 9 is closed by Stewart's.
1: Arriving.
0: Copy.
2: Ambulance 723 on the scene.
0: Tony, room 9 south at Kramer Road is shut down going south. Very good. Dunning Street is closed at Hempel Place. Thank you.
3: Tony, we got the sign on sitting down below 9 and 9P, directing people that 9 is closed.
0: I copy. Did you get a copy? Turn your sign on.

0: Coffee, got a coffee?
1: 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We're all good.
0: Thank you.
2: 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Call police. A black SUV intentionally struck a dog. Nothing further.

0: 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What was the first street?
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1: Okay, we'll get a hold of somebody. Thanks, Connie.
2: Alisa for Connie. 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
0: We made contact with Levi. He said he would take care of it.
1: Received, those are the two assigned motos for the day.
0: Received. Thank you.
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0: 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Dispatch is clear at 1060.
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2: 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At 10:27.
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0: Johnny, solo leader of Mid-Tondo at 1K, by the way.
1: When you're done, do you have any other plans until the pro race?
0: Negative.
1: Head out and do something else. 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Or maybe just go out and just do
2: Tony, are we clear to open? I haven't heard anything yet.
1: Yeah, and just, you know, if you're on the radio, so if I need something, I'll give you a holler.

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2: 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Figure the intercept point will be somewhere around like maybe County 47, McEachern Hill there.

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3: First reg coming back valid, negative file. 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
1: Can we open up Route 9 yet? Dunning Street.

0: Tony, I got traffic coming south on 9, but I still have the north side blocked. Is it clear to open?
1: We haven't heard just yet. Hold on.
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0: I got a float. I want to go south on 9 to the 7 level. Is that okay?
1: Coming from where?
0: He's coming from Kramer Road, wants to go to the town hall.
1: You'll be okay.
0: Copy.
3: 382 Fire Police, the last unit just cleared Bayberry going northbound.
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2: You copy, Bob?
3: Yep, signs off. Looks like town has still got 9 and 9P closed. They're still diverting traffic.

received. I'm 35-7 will be clear from up in here. 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

0: Tom Sick, are you calling AG24?
1: The negative. We thought you were calling us.
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4: 1047.
5: I'm going to be patrolling up to here in McDonald's, just outside the village, for that female in the middle of the road with a cane from earlier. You got a unit in the area.
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6: Where were the keys?
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6: 4 and 2, 3, sheriff's dispatch.
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4: 1049.

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0: 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She's out of the road, heading towards Hannaford, but more likely not, she's going to be an issue.
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0: 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Her involvement, but she's not very qualified to deal with mental health issues.
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5: 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My E-Justice is down. 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The RO is a Barbara Ferguson.
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0: 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Dispatch. Could I just get the registration expiration and the year of the vehicle as well?
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1: Yeah, fine.
0: 171 South Broadway in front of Harold Bank for a welfare check. Caller Jack Barney reporting a homeless man sitting in a walker soaking wet. Requesting a check on his welfare.
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11-01.

0: 413 at Sheriff's Dispatch. I'll have one male remanded, no bail, and about two county lockup.
1: Crossroads of Mill Street and Sherman Avenue, TAC 5, 1102.
2: Yeah, hey, Mike, this is the pace car for the Masters race. I'm on my way to you. I'm on the other end of McEachern Hill. I'm going to hand you one of the little race radios, too, and you can just give that back to Scott when you're done.

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0: as such.
1: Gotcha, gotcha.
0: In regards to the odor investigation at Tops, it appears that there was a car in the parking lot that was leaking fuel.
1: Nearby.
2: What's your location, JT?
3: Heading north on 22 at the end of the Cambridge Village.
2: Take 22 to 29 to 49. Come up 49. We'll probably meet you over there somewhere.
3: No.
0: 1782.
2: Negative, but come up 49 and you can always tail in from Ferguson.
0: We'll be transporting that mail to the Rice shelter.
2: Yeah, shoot up 49 and call when you're a little closer. Huh. Sorry, I might have you meet us at Ferguson 49.
0: Bye.

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0: Order was coming from a vehicle in the parking lot, leaking fuel. The vehicle has left the scene. You can show quarantine. It's clear back in.
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5: Cambridge EMS, second call. The Breeden residence, 28 Spring Street, Cambridge. Cross streets at North Park Street and Division Street. 73-year-old female, not alert, cyclical episode, fallen. 1112.
6: US 1950.
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6: 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You're rooted 1113.
5: 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The Breeden residence, 28 Spring Street in Cambridge. Cross streets of North Park Street and Division Street. 73-year-old female, conscious, not alert, breathing, syncopal episode, fallen by the bed.
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7: 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Going to be EMSing dispatch a 56-year-old female, possible heart attack. She is currently not responding.
8: Delta
0: 1-1
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0: 5-1. 2-3-1.
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1: 4197 is Route 9 at Downing Street.
2: On
3: 9-1-1. 4118, Route 9, Kramer.
0: Both units, if you want to start 9 at Downing Street, looks like they're going to be on the Route 67 side, closer to the KFC. Two vehicles involved in road rage incident, both have since pulled over, one in a white Honda Odyssey, the other a white GMC. No weapons were seen.
3: Morning.
1: 497 in the area.
2: 11-15. Single rider, another rider 20 seconds behind.
3: What's the location?
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1: 9541. Yeah, 30 County. I was on the wrong channel. Is that for the guideboard road?
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0: That's affirmative.
1: Two G 27 County. I'll be at 9 in Dunning.
0: 11-18.

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1: Clear, I'll clear.
0: Got me back in.

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0: 2G27, Kenny.
2: Kenny.
0: 27, they're going to be all set. I'm going to be clear. 150.
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1: 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A 2-year-old male, conscious, liberty, normally fallen approximately 1 hour ago. Height of 5 stairs. There's 2 abrasions on his head, but no bleeding. He's also now vomiting. A priority 1 ALS response, partial clear, 1123.
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4: Great Escape Lodge. Looks like the area of the parking lot on the west side of the building. Got 2911 hang-ups. Unable to establish any voice contact. We didn't hear any signs of a distress. The voicemail is for a David Edgerly, who left a message both times.
1: That's

0: 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Where do you want me?
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0: 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I did send an engine.
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4: Both ERD and Red are valid. Two OBs against her.
0: By out that way, so nobody needs ambulance, correct? Okay, you're being a little bit closer. You can just let
6: the
0: Aaron
6: one
0: know
6: against
0: that
6: her, protective party, the Colleen from OB, and then she's the protective party in the second. Liani, subject against her.
0: Tommy's on.
1: Do you have a rider number on that subject?
0: Answer that he's looking for a competitor number if we've got it.

78 Aviation Road. 80-year-old male diabetic, a single fainting episode. The patient did strike his head.

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A 80-year-old male, diabetic, single fainting episode. Patient did strike his head. Fire Control 1141.

0: control on ambulance 713.
1: 713 responding.
0: West Glens Falls ambulance 713 responding. 1142.
2: Call at the intersection of Bunker Hill and Ferguson.
3: Who
4: asked
3: 1356?
4: One of the workers at the race reporting he has a vehicle reporting possible hypothermia.
3: 1142.
1: Bunker Hill and Ferguson for possible hypothermia. We'll start EMS.

0: field com, Levi should be able to pick up that second rider at the same time.
1: Disregard on EMF?
0: Field com, I wasn't aware they were requesting EMS. 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It's your call.
1: Bit 911 took a call reporting possible hypothermia at that location.
0: I would say exercise caution.
2: On his way back into your office.
3: 1144.
4: I see you,
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0: 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And will any site in progress be all the number three marketplace road?
1: Six, three, Village Alcohol, Southern Road.

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0: State Residence, 1526 Holcombville Road, cross streets of Cairo 21 and Tanner Hill Road. 68-year-old female falling down 11 stairs, 1146.
1: One of the males has fled in the vehicle, a purple Honda van left on Lowe's Drive toward Walmart. The other male is still on scene.
2: Yeah.
0: Party 1, ALS. The Hoyt Residence, 1526 Holcombville Road, cross streets of Conner 21 and Tanner Hill Road. 68-year-old female falling down 11 stairs, 1147.
3: Fieldcom 3253.

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1: Just give me a quick mark when you cross Maxwell on Kearney Cassidy.
0: Michael Lynch Falls, sir. Glens Falls Fire EMS, respond 73 McDonald Street, the Seeger residence, cross street Lawrence and Dix. 60-year-old female, non-traumatic back pain. Fire control, Glens Falls Fire, responds. The Seeger residence, 73 McDonald Street, cross streets Lawrence and Dix. A 60-year-old female, non-traumatic back pain. Fire control, 1150.
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0: 904. 497-0-4.
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3: 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One female is arrest process and release an appearance ticket on scene. Be clear, if you can just leave me on, I'll be completing paperwork.
0: Ambulance 904 responding 73 McDonald, 1152.
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3: 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Repeating fire dispatch to Saratoga Fire 5652. 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Lot 48 crosses of Kateros Drive from Rock City Road. Fire dispatch clear, 1154.
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One shuttle response for a sick person. 85 Middle Line Road, number 48, 3 at 1156.

0: Ida, Charles Charles, Ida Robert, Ida Lincoln, Lincoln Ocean. First name Peter, common spelling, middle initial P, Paul, date of birth 11/16/72, white male out of New York.
1: Ferguson Road at the Carter's Pond pull off. Justin from 49, there's another male hypothermia.
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0: 32.
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1: His bib number 450.
4: Fire dispatch 551.
5: I'm going to be clear mobile 5654. 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
6: 551 clear mobile 5654, transferring 1157.
5: 551 and 564. 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
9: 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The culinary mishap. 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

0: 30 Jefferson Terrace, apartment 105, active domestic. Caller Michael advising he's trying to take his son for a walk, and the wife is holding some back for vetting him, but leave in general. History of being violent.
1: Gracie, 1352, just confirm you are a third call, correct?
2: If you're a crew, just want to come in the main lobby here. There's a panel behind the behind the front desk in the private office. I'm going to go downstairs and see what I can reach the big system.
3: The other end of Ferguson Road, by just off of County 49, by Carter's Pond, there's a patient hypothermia.
4: We're at Dutchtown Road. Like I said, the person that was standing there on Bunker Hill pointed us in the opposite direction, so I don't know if we have two or just one.
5: WQ8627. Mark, any fire EMS control, Lake George, New York. Time is 12 noon. All stations stand by for noon, sir.
0: Caller's advising no physical contact, only verbal at this time. That's a mental health history. Negative weapons, negative
6: intoxication.
0: What's
6: the number you have?
0: It's going to be Satasha L. Gilbert and Michael Arena.
7: 431.
8: Hold on, three guys.
6: Gracie, 120.
7: First response and utility.
8: Very last box, sir.
7: 234. Well, a subject with the BIP number 231. They're going to be en route to

0: 3242, 3242-05. Caller Michael, he's not driver ID. Broke, he's on file, not available to party. And Satasha's gonna be non-driver ID eligible. Two OPs on file, not with the other party, NTSB negative.
1: Conflicting reports of different patients going different places here. Stand by.

0: Thanks, Ozan.
1: We're trying to get everything aligned here. You have bib 231. And
2: holding 562-560, be clear mobile.
1: What's the first name of the patient you have there?
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1: Kevin with 431, 1203.

0: 234. And Route 30, that means Salem EMS.
1: We need to meet an ambulance. I was under the impression Salem was responding.
2: Is there something to pick this up?
3: Negative.
0: The only ambulance we have responding in that area is Eastern Greenwich 3253.
4: For the incident, the county building. Affirmative. 1204.
0: Pull off.
1: All right, we're proceeding to that location with the patient. We have him in our vehicle.
5: EMS Control on ambulance 713.
4: 713, you'll be in Rock Glen Falls Hospital.
5: Ambulance 713 in Rock Glen Falls Hospital, 1205.
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4: Red 5-4.
5: We're responding.
4: And red 12-0.
3: Area Carter's Pond for a possible patient needing an ambulance there. Taking multiple reports from fire police and a fire unit there.
6: Just repeat what it's for. You cut off.
3: A possible medical call there.
6: Yeah, affirmative. I'll head that way.

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3: EMS.
1: I'm going to head towards Carter's Pond.
2: 1352 is arriving, Saratoga.
1: Is that subject believed to be in the water?
3: Wrong.
1: I had heard a hypothermia call earlier.
4: Negative. I believe it's just due to the weather. I had taken a report from Argyle Fire Police that there was a subject down there. I believe it's going to be related. We're just trying to verify.
1: Copy. So the subject called 911 for hypothermia, and fire police are unable to locate him.
4: Negative. We received a 911 call for a hypothermic patient, and then we had an additional report of another patient there with unknown medical issues. We're just trying to verify if it's one and the same or not.
1: Copy.

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0: 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I have Damian Harris back on the line for you.
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1: EMS Control 3253.
2: With three times three for the hypothermia. They have everybody here.
3: EMS control on ambulance 713.
4: 713 is arriving Glens Falls Hospital.
3: Ambulance 713 arriving Glens Falls Hospital, 1218.
5: Jasper 757, EMS control.
3: EMS control on ambulance 757. Ambulance 757 in Route 1 Falls Hospital, 1218.
0: Dispatch 562. In quarters.
6: 402. In quarters, 1218.
7: For hypothermia.
1: You guys still don't have the one Casuna has. Casuna is at the intersection of Ferguson and 49.
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6: 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A Brittany on the line reporting her ex-boyfriend is currently at the residence banging on the door.
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4: I'm on the corner of Brennan Road and Coach Road. I have bib 266 here. 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

0: 543.
1: 543, in reference to KeyBank, I've got you all on the phone. That operator, along with the rental, has returned there. They're all set on their end. You need to speak with the operator.
0: Affirmative. I'll be in right there. 543.
1: 543, in reference to KeyBank, I've got you all on the phone. 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

0: smoke detector activation, the Birch residence, 76 Broadway, cross streets of Moon Street and Notre Dame Street. 1227. 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
1: I want to be out at the Fort Edward Village office with a suspicious person.
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0: Five eight two.
1: 1-1-5.
0: 2-0-5. Units will be clear. GIR completed. Michael advised he will be leaving shortly.
2: ABC 42.
1: Yeah, I'm just looking for validity and then email it to me when I'm clear.
2: 7C3 Vanderbilt Terrace.
3: This is an additional 911 call from Casa Unit Fire.
2: Amazon package
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3: Arriving on scene, reporting nothing showing, investigating 1231.
4: EMS.
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7: Primarily MS. Slate Valley Center, 10421, State Route 40, cross streets State Route 22 and County Route 17. 61-year-old male, altered mental status, general illness. 1231. Granville EMS, probably two requests at Slate Valley Center. 10421 State Route 48 and Adam Wing, cross streets of State Route 22 and County Route 17. 61-year-old male, altered mental status.

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0: 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Granville, Hayes, and Adam Wing. Cross streets of State Route 22, Wayne County Route 17. 61-year-old male, conscious alert. Correction, conscious, altered mental status, breathing, general illness.
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2: 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What's the department number, please?
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3: County 4196, Oklahoma City Police, County Greenfield, that your property damage crash. Area is 6731 Middle Grove Road to the west of Boyd Haven at the Esker.
0: Route 50, exit 15 ramp.
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1: Alarms reset, all coastal park units are clear back in.

0: 4315. 4315. 1-6.
1: That female from earlier with the cane is currently in the area of 166 Boston Avenue, causing a disturbance there, messing with a dog, one of the caller's dogs, poking it with the cane, and yelling in the background and picking flowers.
0: Sign 115. I'll be around.
1: Sheriff's dispatch. 1241. 1241.

0: section of California, unknown crash to the Brownlee Road area. Units, it's going to be Round Lake Road, the area of East Vine, town of Galveston. Caller reporting that one vehicle just went off the roadway, a Jeep. Caller also advising the female operator appears to be impaired.
1: Give all the callers information.
2: Negative one, equal.
1: 10-4-9 DOB, in New York.
3: West Glens Falls Emergency
1: Frank,
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1: ALS. Initial Ellis and Lincoln with a DOB of 08-30-1980. I get a case number. Yeah.
4: This
1: is the DOB 08-03-1980.
3: Emergency second ambulance, Queensbury emergency, ALS to the scene.
0: 311-43-4143.
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0: going to arrive in New Orleans, Falls Center, 1247.
1: R 316 is out with 15. Was there any fools in nature of the call here?
2: Welfare check. It's going to be regarding the female that you dealt with twice so far. The white female with 18. She's apparently poking a dog and picking flowers and screaming at the caller.
1: I'm sorry. Was there any property damage?
2: That's negative.
1: Hey.
2: The caller did lose sight of her. She was in the area of the cemetery, headed toward Washington.

0: Go on, 13. I'll be clear of the case report and move back to HQ. Try to get gain access to surveillance video for this area.
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0: Williamsburg emergency. Fire control, Warrensburg emergency, 41 DLS. The ARC home, 25 Sanford Street, cross street James and Library. 46-year-old female, fallen approximately 3 feet with a head injury.
1: Comes on for 325, sir.
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0: Fire control, Warrensburg emergency, 41 BLS, the ARC home, 25 Sanford Street. Approximately 46-year-old female fallen with a head injury. Fire control, 1256.
3: Bradley Meyer, Boston Lake, EMS for a motor vehicle crash. A driver, possible seizure. Cross streets. Maybe on Mount Lake Road between East Long Road and Forest Brook Drive. TAC 8 at 1256.
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1: Warrensburg 751, EMS control.
0: EMS control on ambulance 751.
1: Responding.
0: Warrensburg ambulance 751 responding, 25 Sanford at 1258.
8: Station 3, disregard tone. Station 3, disregard tone. Fire dispatch.
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3: 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The CO alarm activation, 36 Pinewood Avenue, showing zone 14 basement. They did speak with a Matthew on site advising he was changing the battery.
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4: 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EMS control for the Warrensburg unit.
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5: Sir, I'm not
1: 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Female, difficulty breathing, COPD history. Patient is on home oxygen. Fire control, 1300 hours.
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1: 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EMS control on ambulance 712. Ambulance 712 in Glens Falls, 1303.
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1: 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Party 1 ALS, 2461 Garnet Lake Road North. 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
0: 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Do you want us to bring 4 over?
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1: 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Ambulance 747 is en route from North Warren Park. 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
3: Warrensburg 751, EMS control.
1: EMS control down for ambulance 751.
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0: I like man. Sheer station, tacky. Five four nine, John. Hey, Chief. Sheriff says he's got a crew of three. Would you like to just proceed?
4: Negative. You got to stand by for a moment.
0: Copy.
5: Three nine three fire. Come.
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6: Field comm standby. I'm talking to him on F1, fire control.
2: 19-5-8 EMS.
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1: Curtis match.
0: This resident's having trouble with his alarm system. They're going to be offline until 1700. And if they do have a problem, they'll call 911. I'll be clear mobile.
1: First, you're showing that address offline until 1700. Don't contact us, need at 1340.
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1: 453.
2: 549.
0: I'm just going to stop westbound traffic here at the intersection.
2: 36.
1: Where are we? 319. Control on ambulance 904. Ambulance 904 is arriving 112 Hospital 1350.

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1: 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I think we should have time real quick.

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0: Advisory, patrol 45 Nicola Drive, cross streets of Rose Lane and Anthony Court. Speak with a William Redmond. Reference a male that was on the property approximately 10 to 15 minutes ago, left the area in a white pickup truck. Was inside the caller's garage at one point with some type of bar. Caller not sure if anything is missing.
1: Send for
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0: Revenant scene. Ambulance 713 on the scene, 1340.

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0: You can disregard. We may contact no issues.
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0: 496 dispatch.
1: Sheriff's dispatch.
0: That vehicle was removed by a private tow. How do we clear our tracks?
1: 41.

report to him.

0: that's one Delta response for Chastain. 101 Dharma Road, off Route 29. TAC 313-44.
1: 453 to field command.
2: Plate Ford appears that the party never re-registered the vehicle. Also shows that the inspection expired at 12/31/2025.
1: Patient does not want to be transported to the hospital, but is requesting a ride.
3: 10-4, she's telling me this vehicle is unregistered since last December.
4: We'll send somebody out.
2: 40 standby, we're confirming with OIC.
4: I'm Levi.

0: Neocom to Levi.
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0: 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EMS is out there with him.
1: Okay, I'll be there in about 20 minutes.
0: Racing. 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

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Somebody will be there in about. 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

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Someone will be there in about 20 minutes.

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2: Patient RMA will be back in.
1: 1348.
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0: 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Is the special project no parking at the end of Phila in effect on today and tomorrow?
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0: Two voice. I'm showing a no parking posted for 57 in the area of 33 Phila near Herbie's. Nothing near Broadway. Yeah, at the end of Phila, that's what I'm talking about. Affirmative, it was posted for 57, not active.
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0: 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They did advise she normally takes blood thinners. She's conscious and alert.
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0: 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Conscious, alert breathing, just dementia and Alzheimer's.
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2: Fine, fine. It's just a miserable day. Right into the, just got some insight into the racing. They're up here, straight up Route 30 to you, and then they're going to do a couple of loops before they head back. So you'll see the same people a couple times. Maybe three. Between 8:45 and 9. No, these guys are fast. They shouldn't take more than a couple 3 hours on the ring. But estimated finish is 5:30. There we go.
3: Roger, Charles 254.
0: Two two five four in service 1408.
2: Take you a while to make it into Hamburg.
4: Unseen. Unseen.
2: Looking at 5:30-ish, 6 o'clock maybe, who knows. If you need relief or something like that, I looked it up. I think there's a steward within a couple of miles here.

0: 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Come on down and I'll treat you to one.
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3: EMS to 1955. EMS 1955. I haven't heard anybody answer for the catcher problem. Hold on a second. Rich.
1: One, two, three, MS Control.
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0: All right, I'm going to go back to my seat. 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

0: was a late arrival because he didn't know if the daughter was coming up today or tomorrow. But she's coming up tomorrow and everybody's going to be happy.
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0: 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EMS 55 arriving on scene.
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3: Ambulance 713 and route 112 hospital 1414.
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0: 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Speak with Peter Picarello from Buffalo Biodiesel. A lock was cut to one of their tanks.
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Caller reporting a tractor trailer disabled in traffic.

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1: Lake Road, Abitika, near State Route 28.
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3: Sheriff Dispatch.
2: Vehicle is towed, and if you could notify National Grid that East Mission 4 has been knocked down on the roof on the right behind 436, I will be clear with traffic.
0: One, motor vehicle accident, proper damage, Route 8 at the 25 ramp.
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1: Ambulance 713 arriving Glens Falls, 1422.

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1: EMS control on ambulance 756.
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2: 87 northbound, mile 32 over 7, New York, Lincoln John George 4905. Lincoln John George 4905.
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3: Requesting an officer speak with Steve Blackmer in that room. Steve was just discharged from Glenn Falls. Reporting his sister in the emergency park is refusing to turn his meds over to him. Five, 3314 tonight.

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1: EMS control on Engel 747.
0: You have a car accident, exit 25, Route 8, a black accident. Ran into the street sign.
1: Found it. There's a patrol in room. Received ambulance 747, 1432.
2: Okay, Toby clear. Nothing observed.
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1: Very safe.
0: Four, three, three.
1: Go to 544.
2: I'll be arriving on scene.
3: 1958,
1: EMS.
4: 1958.
3: We're back in.
4: EMS 3855. Clear, sir. I'll go back in.
5: EMS 3854. 3855 back in. 1433, 3854, guys.
4: 3854 is clearing back in.
5: 3854, clearing back in at 1433.

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3: 45 New York plate, King, Paul, David, 7264, confirming an expired registration. 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
4: Yeah,
3: Headquarters.
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5: On scene, 1441.
0: Florida EMS, 16. I have the owners of the vehicle here.
4: Can
0: you please send an officer?
4: 13-year-old male, leg injury from a car pedestrian. Florida EMS, 16 Elizabeth Street, Hudson Falls, permit 1. Crescent Washington and John.
0: I think it says 4240, 427 Broadway.
4: 13-year-old male leg injury from a car pedestrian. 1442.
0: Operator is on scene.
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9: 1182. I'll be clear
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0: Careful.
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11: Passing the area of the super stop westbound. Any patrol in the area, acknowledge.
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6: I'm on the scene investigating. I'll speak with the homeowners.
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Yes, Dispatch Paul speaking. I'm out of a second call. 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He'll still in court. 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
0: It appears that disabled vehicle has left the area. Can you reach out to them? Make sure that they're okay.
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1: Number seven.
2: That vehicle is about four cars ahead of me. 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
0: 1382, you can disregard. They're in the Marionette Mobile. I'm not going to do them now.
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0: 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Michael Charles, 7135.
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0: 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And 314-32.
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0: West Glens Falls Fire, HOA for Luzerne Fire, 2218 Call Street, across Allison Drive and East River Drive. They reported a chicken coop on fire in West Glens Falls for one engine to the scene. Fire engine repeating for West Glens Falls Fire, HOA for Luzerne Fire, 2218 Call Street, across Allison Drive and East River Drive. One engine to the scene for a reported chicken coop on fire. Fire control 1500.
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0: 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Respond 2218 Call Street, across of Allison Drive and East River Drive. Reported chicken coop on fire. Fire control 1502.

0: Rover GMS, ALS request from Rensselaer County, 9 Bussey Lane, apartment 310. 65-year-old female, difficulty breathing.
1: EMS 1925.
2: 502. Hey, Russ.
1: Arriving, Princess.
3: 1503.
0: Cambridge EMS, ALS request from Rensselaer County. Number 9, Bussey Lane, apartment 310, Hoosick Falls, cross street to Steeple Heights and the dead end. A 65-year-old female.
2: 57, crash check.
0: 1503.
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0: 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Respond 2218 Call Street, cross of Allison Drive and East River Drive. Reported a chicken coop on fire. Fire Control 1505.
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1: With 319 Broadway and McRae, and have one male in custody up until her incident. Can you also time stamp Miranda Red?
0: One in custody, Miranda, 1508.
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3: 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Car 285 is arriving on the scene. Smoke showing, investigating. Fire control 1508.

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0: 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I'm going to be investigating a large, dark smoke condition in the area of Graphite Mountain Road.
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Standby in station. Car 242 is investigating a large dark smoke condition in the area of Graphite Mountain Road. Fire control 1512. Fire control on car 240. Car 240 responding 1513.

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2: Requesting a welfare check on his 37-year-old son, A. Steve Rapp. Last spoke with him about 2 months ago while he was at the hospital. States his ex will give him no info on him. He is looking for a...
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0: 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Car 242 is requesting unit standby in station, investigating a large dark smoke condition in the area.
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It's investigating a large, dark smoke condition in the area of Graphite Mountain Road. Fire Control 1519.

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2: 5-2 aviation in front of the school.
3: 5-2-5, put on a hill, call. Sir, front door, red. 5-4-3, hold up.
4: Levi, can you head up to Cassiana Fire Department, pick up a rider, just needs a ride back.
5: 1958 transporting, that was possible.
1: 1530.
4: Yes, that's affirmed. Sounds good.
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0: 1254 is arriving at Ellis Hospital.
1: I'm in Hospital 1531.
2: Suspect vehicle description, please.
3: X-ray boy 9163. It's a 2023 Chevy Malibu in the color black. Comes back to an address out of Glens Falls. We do believe that it possibly hit another vehicle.
2: Go to that location, please.
3: Where?
4: 52456 State Police, Nanacup Park, a welfare check. 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
5: Responding.
4: Available unit, a welfare check, 1022, Route 146, Dollar Tree. A caller reporting there are three children in a vehicle by themselves. Caller has been there for 10 minutes, no adults in the area. She believes they're the ages of 7, 3, and an infant.
6: About 93-year-old male, conscious and breathing, lethargic, vomiting.
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3: Copy, three, EMS control. 820 State Route 9, a property damage only motor vehicle accident. Caller is in a blue Honda CRV, states they hit another vehicle in the parking lot. 1534.
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0: 543.
1: I'm not sure if you copied dispatch. I took a second call on 911. Believe that vehicle was involved in a second accident. The 9 and 149, last seen headed eastbound on 149 after rear-ending the caller. Her description was a black sedan and a young female operator, which matches the vehicle and the RO for the previous call.
2: 2334.
0: Connor. 740. Stop that mirror.
3: Kenny.
2: 38, Connor.
3: Kenny's on.
0: 43.
2: Outside of the car, I'm at 9 and 146. I'll be en route over to the Dollar Tree. Cancel the further unit.
1: Headquarters copies.
4: 4151, you should have.
0: 149.
1: 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The accident occurred at the time of the call, which was 1530. Last seen eastbound from the intersection of 9 and 149, possible front-end damage. The plate from the first call is New York Lincoln X-Ray Boy 9163 on a 2003 Chevy Malibu colored black.
0: Received. 53, are you able to follow that area?
5: Affirmative, up to the RV park now with negative contact on it.
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6: Washington.
1: New York Lincoln X-Ray Boy 9163, 2023 Chevy Malibu, color black. She occupied times two, 19-year-old female driver, young male occupant as well. They have front end damage.
7: EMS 1953.
0: Where we're EMS. Out of 40 AM patrol, steer 149 for a...
7: We're back in from Samaritan.
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0: 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Multimed, opening med feeds. We're en route and arriving.
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0: emergency?
1: Yeah.
0: It's 176 Dorset Road, cross of Peace Hill Road and Woods Loop. A third-party report of an 83-year-old female has fallen with a head injury. The bleeding is controlled. Patient's on blood pressure. It's party 1 ALS. Furniture reporting for North Warren Emergency. 76 Dorset Road, cross of Peace Hill Road and Woods Loop. A third-party report of an 83-year-old female fallen with a head injury. Bleeding is controlled. The patient on blood thinners. Party 1 ALS, fire control 1543.
2: 2G34, Thompson.
3: Yeah, it's controlled in the area of the Take 5 oil change, 538 Aviation Road.
4: We're
3: requesting a welfare check on an elderly white male. 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
1: 152.

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1: Have up here is a white male.
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3: 1545.
5: 76 Dorset Road, across a Peace Hill Road and Woods Loop. A third party report of an 83-year-old female, conscious, slur breathing, fallen with a head injury. Bleeding is controlled based on blood thinners for 81 ALS.
3: 1545.
5: 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Third party report of an 83-year-old female, fallen with a head injury, bleeding controlled, patients on blood thinners, for 81 ALS. Fire Control 1546.

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0: 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Maybe a two-car crash, an Amazon van versus a Toyota Camry color gray.
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2: 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Several domestics.
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8: Can you look up Zane Hill in our system? The address he has listed may be the one she would be at. If you could also file check him, maybe that is,
7: Unit 242-11.
4: The address on Zane's file check is 13 Mallory. The RO's address of 20 Grove. We already had Officer Prout on Tulsa P check, and the neighbor stated they have
7: exact
4: moved out.
7: Time frame when the vehicle was corrupt.
4: I thought we had a couple dealings with him on Main Street. I'm just trying to find the proper address
7: County.
4: For it.
7: Children are well. Should be clear.
4: 1553.
8: I just arrested him, and I believe I put in a different address if it's updated in our system.
4: The address in our system is 20 Grove Ave 2A. It says they just recently moved out of there within the last week.
7: I'll be off at Wilton and out of service.
8: 1550.

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1: At 5.
2: Two plates when you're ready.
3: And I had a driver's license out of Connecticut.
4: 10-4, confirming both status are going to be out of New York.
3: Negative. One plate Connecticut, one plate New York.
4: 10-4, go ahead with the New York first, please.
3: New York plate, George William Tom, 6836. Can you let me know who the RO of that vehicle is? I'm here with the caller driver, Connecticut 471. Union Tom Nora, and name and DOV out of Connecticut for the driver.
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3: Last name, first name Karen. King Adam Robert Edward Nora, Miller Field Dave and John, for DOB 0130-1957.
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8: 58.
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8: 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Copy that. 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
7: 1556.

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2: 2022 Jeep Grand Cherokee, color ranch is valid to James Sauter, Caroline Street, the city, Connecticut.
3: Valid
2: on a 2007 Honda colored tan to Karen. Karen is showing valid out of Connecticut, no New York license, and CRC will be negative.
4: 10-4. What was the address number for the house on Caroline for that red Jeep?
2: Showing 191 Caroline, unit number 1.
5: 1180, they'll have the vehicle stop. Congress Hamilton.
2: 10-4, Congress and Hamilton.

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1: EMS 19.58.
0: Arriving, Ellis.
1: 1558.

0: 2G one there, Connie.
1: Yeah.
0: I'll be clear. Last second service, just 15.
2: See, the truck is valid here that I'm out with. Can you just run me the CID here for the operator?
3: County Sheriff Unit 308 checked all 149 to the Queensbury line. 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
4: AG24 dispatch.
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0: The vehicle and RO Andrea are both valid and say escape negative.
1: 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I'll be secure.
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2: 6-0-4.
3: Kelman site. We're going to do a walkthrough. It came in as a full station, same as last time. We'll do a quick walkthrough and do a reset.
0: Receives in the north or south side of the building?
3: The south side of the building.
0: South side, copy.
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5: 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Should be back in on Monday.
2: Elizabeth Palashine, Valley Potatoes, that
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2: 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I'm sorry. 882-4210. 2018 Honda Civic Code Black shows valid to Olivia Sattelmeyer of cancer.
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2: Could you check the area of 4 Adelphi Street? We had a 911 open line. There was nothing heard, no sound of a disturbance. Mystery shows that Tom Woolman, we did attempt contact with Drive. They advised he does stay there but hasn't been on site in approximately 3 days. Do you have a voicemail?

0: 543 in a second. 117 B Boy, Burke Circle. It's building number 12. Caller 8, Kyler Belden, reporting a verbal dispute between him and his mother. All parties are separated. Caller's mother resides in 115 B Boy.
1: Five,
0: 543-535-1611.

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1: Bill, just want to let you know, we've got six up the road, 2 minutes. We are on the second north embedded loop in Hebron, just so you know where we are.
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1: 10-4, there's a vehicle parked on Maple at the corner of Caroline that is completely up on the sidewalk.
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2: 16. Gracie, if you guys can just do another complete walkthrough of the building. At this point in time, I've been able to clear the screen. However, I can't get it to reset.
0: I'm seeing a 1616.
1: Was that number 6?
2: Actually, there was multiple ones on the alarm panel, but yeah, 6 was the first one.
1: Okay, yeah, we're standing next to 6 now. There's no one back here.
2: Gracie, like I said, if you can do a complete walkthrough of the building, and then we'll see if we can't reset it.
1: Copy that.

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1: 2152's arrived at Glen Falls.
2: 325, whatever.
0: We're 325.
2: Did the caller say they were going to be in the area?
0: Caller lives at 6 East Broadway. 17.
3: You could check the area of Route 50, Walton Ave, headed southbound from the state park for a white Dodge Durango. Callers advising the operator is possibly intoxicated. We're still taking further.
4: Hello.
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0: Michelle.
1: 1622. Days before he must have left. And moved to Saratoga.
2: Showing. I am currently on Boston Ave. I will head towards the driving complaint as well.
3: And for the registration on that Dodge Durango with the group search is showing Edward Boy Sam 3212. Edward Boy Sam 3212.
0: And for.
2: What was the last known Boston Ave at Avenue Pines?
3: The original call was caught in from the state park and the caller advised headed southbound on Boston.
0: Okay. 445 County. Confirmed accidental in the pizza shop, I'll be clear.
1: Excuse my pardon.

0: 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Did you copy the cities below?
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0: Received, units canvassing at 1624.
4: Of course, earlier tonight, celebrating our birthday.
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4: 10-4, go ahead.
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4: 10-4.
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0: 2G22 and 2G215 arrest. 6795 Middle Grove Road. Could be a two-car crash, unknown injuries, confirmed airbag deployment. The vehicle is smoking.
2: A2.
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1: I just spoke with the owner. He's going to be moving the vehicle.
2: 325.
3: On 22, just past Riley Hill Road with Vermont passenger Henry William Edwards 734.
4: It is going to be entrapment, unknown how many parties.
5: 4962.
3: Stand by, pull an emergency. Fire control for a bulletin emergency. Respond the Frederick's Restaurant, 4970 Lakeshore Drive. A male in his 70s is conscious. Breathing, described as semi-alert and lethargic, for anyone ALS. Fire control repeating for bulletin emergency. Respond the Frederick's Restaurant, 4970 Lakeshore Drive. A male in his 70s, is conscious, breathing, described as semi-alert and lethargic, for anyone ALS. Fire control 1629.
5: MS 1352.
2: 1628.
6: Hey, Shannon, Jay, I'm on for you.
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6: 10-4.
1: Hey, Jeanette, do I check? Boston Ave, Route 50 to the city line. It's going to be negative for that vehicle.
6: 10-4, negative Boston 50 to the city line.
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1: 736. 736 responding. That vehicle is going to be GOA.
0: Ambulance 736 responding, 1631. Okay. 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
2: I 30.
3: One person that was entrapped has self extricated.
2: Copy.
3: 1631.
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2: 530 from
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2: 0582.
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1: Fire control repeating for Hague Fire. So on the area of 9594 Graphite Mountain Road, across the Cemetery Road and Jakes Road. 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A small brush fire. Fire control 1632.

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0: 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We're going to need a second ambulance for you, though.
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3: Sir,
1: 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Advising for a second ambulance.
4: Received. 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
0: 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Have the westbound lane shut down.
1: I agree. 4 and 2, 3, sure, switch. Clear issue. 1638.
2: Go ahead, 27.
3: Chief, I've got to shut down at the intersection of Mulberry Road and Young Road 3.

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1: 1638.
0: Eight eight two.
2: Eight eight two.
0: Can you file check John McGrath? Should be enough.
2: How far is it?
3: Traffic on the lower side of this incident.
0: Scott, the lower side of the incident.

0: 536, copy, Boy Haven in Middle Grove.
1: 33 to Sergeant Carroll. Good. Yeah, I don't know if you copied that. No, this is it. No more loops. Copy that. Sergeant Jackson.
2: 419, Sioux County, can show me off.
1: As we're approaching, but I don't know if he's monitoring.
3: Okay. Yeah, I was going to let him know. I think this is just stragglers, Bill.
4: 9-4.
5: 4 EMS dispatch.
6: EMS.
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3: I was hoping to, you want to follow in? Eric's going to take it from 49 all the way back. Lieutenant Danny O didn't want you to get tied up with the rest of it. But if you want to follow in and then take over for a little bit on 49 and 29. Sergeant Holcomb confirmed this is the last loop. Once it gets to 2949, it's going to head back towards Cambridge. And I'll just stand by there for a little bit till you get there. And I think there's just stragglers.
6: Yeah.
2: Hey, Jim.
6: Interesting.
7: Right away, Mass. 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Number 7 at Gillespie Road, cross the street, 22. 71-year-old female, chest pain.
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0: We're closing down the road, correct?
1: That is correct.
0: 536, copy.

0: my leg. I'm going to meet up with Eric if you want to just continue on with the back of this. Did you copy, Matt?
1: Sheriff has a fire response. Sheriff has a fire. EL 564-E551. Commercial fire alarm 246 Union Ave. Greetings. Sheriff has a fire response. Sheriff has a fire. EL 564-E551. Commercial fire alarm 246 Union Ave.
0: Jackson and Nyla.

0: 530 from 536. We have shut down Myrtle Grove Road here in Boy Haven.
1: They're thinking the gap is about a minute and a half. They wanted you to hold everything up there.
2: 530, 532, approaching from Murray Road borders.
3: Come into the scene. You can come in priority two. You got things pretty stable.
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2: East Ave across
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2: I didn't realize you saw coverage there.
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0: 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We clear last.
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0: Marina, 1654. Adam, Robert, Edward, Edward, Nora, Adam, first name Nevaeh, Nora, Edward, Victor, Adam, Edward, Henry, middle initial S as in Sam, date of birth 9/26/2004.
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0: You could have her to the Hall of Springs. They called stating there's going to be some parking issues. People are parking on the lawn, looking for some traffic control.
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1: Sure.
0: 5-5 is all set. I'm clear. Back in service.
1: 7308.
2: Chase one. They are about 40 seconds behind the leader. And then we have the field. We're not sure how far they are behind us.
3: All right, copy that. We got 61 and 71 at 40 seconds back and unknown to the field.
4: Field is 4 minutes.
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0: 41639 in Northern Pines, I'll take you. 445, I'm up in current, I can back him up.
4: EMS controls on 904.
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1: 4163, close to the unit. Town of Cumberland for harassment, 12 Colbar Road. Caller's reporting a neighbor issue. States the neighbor moved in about a week ago and has been harassing him, yelling at him and threatening to beat him up. He requests a patrol. The neighbor from 14 Colbar, a Frank, is also calling. Stay
0: 4163. 145, I'm in route as well.
1: Okay.
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0: 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Repeating, Saratoga Fire dispatch to Saratoga Fire E562 gas leak outside of residence 39 Allen Drive. Dispatch clear 1710.
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0: EMS, Charlie Seizure, 129 Saratoga Road, apartment 137, the Lake George residence in Cross of Beach Road and Cedar Dam Road, Act 3, 1712.
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1: 538, called Cameron's Deli, 446 Dix Ave. Caller A, Hussam, an employee. Seating two individuals, one male and one female, attempted to steal two cases of beer. He followed them into the parking lot to attempt to retrieve the beer. Entered their vehicle, a black
3: That's
1: Chevy.
3: That's the CMS, 129 Saratoga Avenue, room 137.
1: Lincoln X-ray boy, 9163, left the parking lot, headed towards Hudson Falls.
3: Response for a seizure. Going to be sitting in front of the apartment complex.
1: Affirmative.
3: This
1: is
3: the
1: same vehicle.
3: He is not making sense.
1: The incident
3: hard time.
1: That happened 9 and 149.
3: 562. 62. Can be a correction. National Grid was on site previously to mark out safe dig zones for the caller, but I'll recontact them.
4: Negative.
5: Receive. 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
2: Pressure attempted to steal 2 cases of beer from Cameron's Deli, and then almost struck an employee in the parking lot. They were also involved in 2 hit and run property damages earlier in Warren County.
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1: 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We're going to need National Grid to come out and check it. 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
3: 1718.

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0: Like, we gotta do something about all these cars parked in the fire lanes at this plaza. At which plaza? Rapper's World. There's like 9 cars parked in front of the wings at Chicken Place, and all of them are unoccupied.
1: Is there something going on? Okay, I'll meet you over there, but I'm gonna have to stop. I think I'll just hit a printer first.
0: Negative. I leave the scene. There's nothing to write up. I'm just saying that we need to clarify the regulations with regard to parking in fire lanes and vehicles unoccupied.
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5: 3 miles on, sir.
6: EMS control, Bolton 736. 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
2: Both valid, negative file, negative OP.
6: Right to 112. 736 driving the hospital, 1723. 240, it looks like it should be 2 more minutes, according to the last ETA.
2: 1723.
7: 530 from 536 on 6-7.

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0: 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Can you repeat your location? I-87 southbound between exit 24 and 23. Already reporting a white van driving erratically, unable to maintain lanes.
1: Copy.
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1: Good.
0: Last name Fitzgerald, Frank, Ida, Tom, Zebra, George, Edward, Robert, Adam, Lincoln, David, first name Kevin, King, Edward, Victor, Ida, Nora, middle initial S as in Sam, date of birth 04/06/1965.
2: They are now in the lead. 6-1 and 7-1 are the leaders. They have dropped 6-4, who was the leader for about the last 20 miles.
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1: Come in the area.
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1: In the area at 1733. Washington County had negative results.
3: 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Adam, my initial E is Edward. 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
1: 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Crossroads of County Road 36 and Rock City Road for a 21-year-old male. Was in seizure.

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2: 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So they left to go down to deal with that.
3: I-7 northbound exit 24.
4: Two G 58, I-87 connected 22 and 23.

0: 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A white Ford Phantom on her property.
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2: 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Mary David George 1949.
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2: Southbound on ramp, exit 13.
1: Received 1746.
3: West Avion 712 for EMS control.
5: 4215, 311.
0: EMS control, ambulance 712.
5: Negative contact. I'll be in the opposite station for the walk-in.
1: 1746, that'd be a Ryan Chong.
0: Ambulance 712 arriving on South Hospital, 1746.
5: Received.
6: He's not on the door, I'm making a check. 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

Patrol 336 Dippykill Road, cross of Loveland Road, Dippykill Pond Road. Caller 8, Kathy Smith. She was intoxicated. It's not making total sense of her. She was looking to speak with an officer.

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0: 3 December.
1: Ten and 13. It's going to be unknown for what the subject's name is. He is reporting a caller at this time, believed to have come from Kohl's. He has been asked to leave on several times.
2: ALS to Saratoga Hospital.
3: One ALS to Saratoga Hospital, 7349.
0: I'll be out of cab.
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2: 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She advised there's going to be one OP protecting Rodwin from an Ahmed Amandi. 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
3: 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Kimberly Care is valid. David is connected. 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

Beverly, LEC, 50 Broadway, Village of Fort Edward, apartment B-Boy, number 5, Alton Prater, is the complainant requesting to speak to patrol. Reference his 17-year-old daughter refusing to come home.

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0: 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Dispatch clear, 1807.
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5: 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It's going to be Pennsylvania, Mary Williams Sam 0460. 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
1: 112.
0: I'm just letting you know there's a, up at Bernini Park, someone, tore a grass up and left a big tire rut, in the grass. I already found it and, documented and contacted Sharon.
1: How'd they get around the fence?
0: It's not in the main field. It's on one of the little patches of grass right next to the entrance.
1: Okay, receive.
0: Also, somebody threw a bicycle up on top of the roof of the pavilion here, but I also found that and sent everything to Sharon.
2: If you can get those radios back to me at the start-finish line, I'm just a little past.
1: Received.
3: Second one is going to be 7 Hillview Terrace. Caller's calling from 1 Hillview Terrace. Reporting to
2: Tom,
3: possibly
2: how long
3: today.
2: Before you guys start breaking device. Down, are you guys ready to head out? Connie, Sergeant Sullivan's headed down your way to the start-finish line with your radios to swap out and get our radios. Oh, that's perfect. Thank you.
0: .155 Sheriff's Dispatch.
3: Sheriff's Dispatch.
0: 585 Jail has that car on the hook. I'll be clear, airship.
3: 1811. 4-man, she has no New York license showing valid out of Pennsylvania and San Diego. Edward.
4: Day 242, 10, checking status.
5: Day 2, to be clear, he's been advised to leave the area. I'll be en route to the pump.
4: 4, 882 to any unit needing fuel, 4210 en route to the pump.
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1: Excuse me, RMS, Whitehall first response. For anyone BLS,
0: 5-3 will be en route to home of the Good Shepherd.
1: 5-0, stay route 4, Molinaro Trail Park, lot 16, cross streets of Purdy Way for a 59-year-old female, prior fall.

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0: I'll be clear last with a track issue.
1: Me too.
2: Denver IMS, Whitehall, first response. Priority 1, ALS. The Smith residence, Molinaro Trailer Park, 9850 State Route 4, Lot 16, cross streets of Purdy Way for a 59-year-old female, prior fall, difficulty breathing, 1813.

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1: Argyle, cross streets of Country Farm Road and Coach Road for a 91-year-old female general illness. Argyle EMS, Party 2 has requested the Washington Center, 4573 State Route 40, cross streets of Country Farm Road and Coach Road for a 91-year-old female general illness, 1814.
2: 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He's currently sleeping on the park at a tent. He is looking for a callback.
3: No.
4: EMS control and ambulance 723.
2: Hold on.
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0: Sorry,
2: 5852, is that Albany Medical Center?
3: Carving Albany Med, 1815.
4: 1950, EMS.
3: EMS.
4: 1950 is arriving Saratoga.
3: Arriving Saratoga, 1816.
0: EMS control
2: 2752. 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
1: Received.
2: Driver still needed. 1818.
1: One, three.
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5: Prisoner 2 Lake Amphister, speak with Brandon. He's staff advising they had two drive-offs earlier today. He provided me with the data for a blue Ford, which came back valid to an Albrecht Management Company. Second data was returning as a history record.
1: One, three,

Whatever to 155.

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0: Where was the caller calling from up on Hillview? Was it 1 or 7?
1: Caller's at 1. He was calling in regards to 7. I believe he was saying that the bike was at 7.
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4: Ryan 51, 31, BLS. 9850, stair 4. Mullen Arrows Trailer Park, lot number 16. 59-year-old female, consular. Difficulty breathing with a prior fall, complaints of knee and wrist injury. The blue trailer.
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0: 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Fort Edward EMS, Party 1 ALS, the Brial residents. 353 County Line Road in Kingsbury, cross street Hines Road and County Route 42. 68-year-old male, difficulty breathing, COPD history. 1-822.
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1: One by name and date of birth, last name, Yazzie, George Adams, Zebra.
3: Zebra,
1: Edward, Lincoln, Edward Young, first name James Thomas Ellen. Date of birth 10/21/1972. Negative, I don't have one.
3: 9-868-026. 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Fire control
2: 1823. 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Interrupt 1823, did you copy info?
4: Negative.
2: 1 Charlie, response, 6 Beach Court, cross of Cateros Park Road for a 90-year-old female with dementia, possible stroke, not completely alert, she has had a history of stroke before.
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0: 05.
1: Five.
0: Ticket for parking enforcement, 15 Vanderbilt Avenue. Linda, whose staff is advising there are several vehicles parked illegally causing a safety issue. Just be advised, Flyers was over there earlier today and issued 7 tickets.
1: 10-4.
2: Driving with fault. 7154, Article 12, 187.
3: Fire dispatch 5654.
0: Fire 654.
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2: Mass control.
0: 1837.
4: Nine-four for Edward.
2: Ambulance 723 arriving Glens Falls Hospital, 1828.
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6: 1828. 4-83, Sheriff's Dispatch.
0: Sheriff's Dispatch.
6: Ancon took care of that raccoon, I'll be clear.

0: 2 pound just match.
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0: Can you draw me an assist patron bother over in the East West you want? I also have Massachusetts name and date of birth and ready.
1: Go ahead.
0: Last name, Sam Ida Zebra Edward Robert. Again, Sam Ida Zebra Edward Robert. First name, Lincoln Ida Nora David Sam Adam Young. Middle initial, Amazon Mary. Date of birth, 05/09/1986.
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1: Valentine David at Hudson's.
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1: Back in, Station 1.
2: On 18, this is.
1: Sorry, Spanish 564.
2: 564.
0: 561.
1: Arriving.
2: You're arriving at 1830.
0: I receive at 1830. Echorism 558.
3: Out of service, you're 16.
0: 1830.
4: You're on that data.
1: Negative.
4: That is balanced.

0: 124 to 112.
1: Argyle Easton, Greenwich, Fort Edward at this time. You 112. Can disregard.
0: Yeah, I'm with the veterans, and there's nobody up here, so I'm going to lock it up now.
1: 817 on scene. 817 to respond to the ambulance. Acknowledging a full crew, 1831.
2: Okay, received.

0: Are we going to stick with you lock up the outer parks and I lock up the commons tonight, or how did you want to do it?
1: Control repeating for lead turn fire. Respond 1.
2: I'm open to either option.
1: Mar Drive off of Clinton.
2: Lock up the
1: a powder electrical emergency.
2: I'm locked up their fast. There's no one on actually playing basketball.
0: Okay, yeah, I mean, if there's no one playing basketball, I don't know if you want to get those now or not. And I imagine the skate park probably wasn't even open today because of the rain, and the golf course might be the same.
2: Yeah, you're probably right. I'll check them and lock those up if they're open.
0: Received.
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1: 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River Street. It's a single the call only in the time of a group of juveniles on bikes
0: in anywhere
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0: 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Parks clear at 1842.
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0: Department 205. A third-party report, a 77-year-old female. Conscious, alert, breathing. A prior fall, plenty of hip pain. A dementia patient. Pretty 1 BLS.
1: 234 for an area track, Ashtown Road to Falcon Lake Road. Close reporting a silver Toyota minivan, erratic operation. Last
0: year
1: turning eastbound onto Falcon Lake Road.
0: Department 205.
1: She is no longer following.
0: The soda man resident. The third party report, 77-year-old female, conscious, alert, breathing normally. Prior fall, plenty of hip pain. A dementia patient. Pretty 1 BLS.
1: It's going to be New York Reg. King Robert Paul, 6114. King Robert Paul, 6114.
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9: Six guys are out.
10: 2-2-3, state unit set up.
8: 493, how's River Road?
1: So we have a panel also for disturbance. 2839 Route 9, close reporting a.
0: EMS Control, ambulance 713.
1: Subject would be galley. Close a passerby, reporting one male left towards Silver Beach Road in a brown truck.
0: Nothing ambulance close. 713, responding 1853.
10: 4177.
8: 4196.
0: 4183.
11: 517963.
0: 8753. I'm on scene. I'm going to need to start at least one next available. I'll get you the plate here in a minute. Queensbury Ave is completely blocked off.
11: Headquarters, Queensbury Patrol, a second for traffic at Queensbury Avenue, Dixav.
6: 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I'm in route there.
2: This is a car fire, drill fire from me, residential fire alarm, 152 Tallowood Drive, across the Mooney Way, Tallowood Court, Tax 6, 1854.

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3: This is going to be one tow. It's going to be for New York. John, John, Sam, 8509.
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1: 1855. Person 83, Hudson River Road, unknown room number. I was reporting her friend, a Keon Hill, 30-year-old male. He was going to take a bunch of pills and alcohol. The subject's phone is off. Last spoke to him an hour and a half ago. No longer answering.
4: Four 39 sits, copy.
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2: 2G15.
1: What's your location?
2: The Bluebird in the Ballon Park. Just west from where 63 was in.
1: 63, copy.
0: Copy.
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0: acknowledging?
3: 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On the side.
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0: 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I got no answer at the door. I'm gonna bowl in the neighborhood for Norma.
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1: Transporting Glens Falls, 19. I'm 5100. I'm 5100. 5100 to 32 Country Club. 1903. Caller stated it was an electric stove that had shorted and now there's smoke.
3: That's 11, I'll be out here.
1: 1903.

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0: You're clear. 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
1: Okay.
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5: EMS.
1: We're responding.
5: 1905.
1: I got up to normal. She said the house is fine. I'll be clear.
5: 1905.

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1: Fourth or damage.
2: 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I'll be back in service.
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4: 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On the Cronin's Golf Course, 515 Golf Course Road. Patient's going to be located inside near the bar. Male in his 70s, conscious alert, difficulty breathing, chest pain, cardiac history, party one ALS. Air control beating for Warrensburg emergency. 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
5: 4-5-1. Park
7: out. 1910.
1: Cluster Leon is kind of half known for a burglary, 40 Whitney Drive off of Fulton Court. 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
0: 1911. Just responding to 40 Whitney Drive. The male in question is going to be the caller's husband.
2: 3-4, copy.
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3: Clifton Park, Half Moon EMS, Alpha 6 person, 2 Saratoga Avenue, apartment 4. 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
2: 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Granville, crossroads of Lee Road and Honey Hill Lane for a 29 correction,
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1: Ambulance 713 arriving Glens Falls Hospital, 1923.
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3: We're secure. We're going to be on 5th Street between the alley and Oak Street. I've got a name and date of birth when you're ready.
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1: 5852 is back in service.
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2: Sunny State, do we have a key holder now?
1: That's negative. 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
2: Received. The building appears secure. 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
0: 4343, 4347.
3: Four.
4: Can you show a second, sir?
0: Also, property damage, grass, 109 North Second Avenue.
4: 2952.
0: Would be in traffic. White Kia versus White Chrysler.
3: 41, copy. Copy and route.
0: 1945.
5: 43, copy. So I'll be clearing momentarily here. I'm sorry, what we have?
0: 1945.
4: 2152, EMS control. EMS control, 2152. We'll be out of Garnsville. Garnsville, 1926.

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1: One, George King, Sam, two, Mary, Edward, Frank, five, Boy, Robert, 3, 8, 5, 6, 2, 3.
0: Vehicle, she advised she's boxed in between a Toyota and a Cadillac. Say that the Cadillac parked too close.
2: Sam, Union, Mary, Paul, Tom, Edward, Robert, first name, Sam, Henry, Adam, Tom, Ida, middle initial E, Edward, date of birth, 1/24/1996. If you could just
3: call
2: the driver in Texas, Arkansas, and New York.
3: I'm right.
4: Be in the mobile.
0: I agree.
2: If I could get it back, please. I don't have good service here.
5: 1928. Fire dispatch 5654.
0: Fire dispatch.
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0: 4343 and 4 northbound, level 49 line.
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0: 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Caller is a Bailey Beagle requesting an area check only. It's a motorcycle did a burnout in front of her driveway. Just that location. Concerned because it's a busy roadway. The motorcycle is causing a disturbance.
1: There's it.
2: EMS 5854.
3: Of course, 535.
4: EMS.
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3: FJ 751
4: is transporting Glens Falls Hospital.
3: Yeah.
2: Right. Ambulance 751 around Glens Falls Hospital, 1931.
3: I'll be clear from Central Red.
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2: Definitely. 8-year-old male advising he pulled a muscle in his back. He's conscious and alert, operating on attack number 3.
3: AMS 1381.
4: AMS.
3: I'll be your route. 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

0: 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The subject is showing on file for New York or Arkansas and showing expired in Texas as of 2021.
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2: 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We're secure on scene. 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
7: Also, if you can correct that registration, it's going to be John Boy Union 3228.
8: Units could start for 2255 Boston Avenue, Villa Balsamo Restaurant. Callers advising there are two subjects fishing in the pond on the property. Believe they have the white vehicle parked across the street, requesting to have them moved along. Negative charges at this time.
6: Oh, copies. 13 copies.
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0: Caller 8 passerby reporting a dark blue four-door sedan parked on the shoulder with hazards on. A male outside of the vehicle stumbling around wearing a blue zip-up sweater.
3: We North Central William with New York. 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
1: 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Hudson Falls, Cross Streets of Hudson Place and Pearl Street, for a 66-year-old female, possible lipid.

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Party 2 VLS, 8 Cherry Street, Hudson Falls Crossroads of Hudson Place and Pearl Street for a 66-year-old female fallen, possible if it's 1948.

0: 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We're arriving.
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1: Four, five.
0: 5-5 and 3-6.
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4: White male with a camo jacket, sweatpants, and muck boots with a neon green fishing pole. Second is going to be a white male with a green baseball hat, wearing a black jacket with jeans and green boots. The caller is requesting to have them identified in case of future trespass.
0: Copies.
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1: Palmer Ave from 911 Hangout, Paris Avenue, Ford Drive, transfer from Washington County, the 911 only phone.
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3: Ambulance 751 arriving Glens Falls Hospital, 1955.
4: Area.
0: 181074752 right now. 10-3. ALS, the Center for Nursing and Rehab, 21 Danforth Street, cross streets of Troy Street and Scott Lane.
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7: Yeah.
5: Right now.
2: 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George
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7: 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I'll be back soon.
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8: Smoke investigation in the area of 16 Skylark Drive, across the Kangaroo Way and Fort Edward Road, Tac 5, 20 Hunter.

Ford for the available deputy near the LEC for a walk-in. Out front.